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1: Dime.

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You must think that I'm new to this, but I have seen this song before.

people treat you real kind. I hope you have all you ever dreamed of. 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